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0: Car 4 and engine 3, we have a report of a two-story apartment fire. Victims on the first floor is out. They reported that there is two patients trapped on the second floor. Could not get them to come to the door. They are aware that they are inside.
1: Repeat that.
0: I have a report of a two-story apartment fire. First floor occupants are out. Second floor, possible entrapment of two victims, elderly subjects. Unknown, cannot get them to the door.
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6: Engine 3, be advised. There's going to be confirmed entrapment, believed to be on the second floor, and we'll be making entry through the front door when you arrive on the scene. Throw a ladder to the alpha side second story window and come to the top.
3: Three copies.

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1: NF3, be advised. There's going to be confirmed entrapment believed to be on the second floor, and we'll be making entry through the front door when you arrive on the scene. Throw a ladder to the alpha side second story window and come to the top. 3 copies.

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1: Oh, come on.
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4: 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Station 1, 1 fallen, at 1961 Killinger Road North, between Renato Drive South and Landing Drive. Timeout, 1910. Station 2, 1 fallen, at 1961 Killinger Road North, between Renato Drive South and Landing Drive. Station 2, 1 fallen, at 1961 Killinger Road North, between Renato Drive South and Landing Drive. Timeout, 1910.
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0: 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Diabetic emergency. At 7292 Bowers Lane, between Diamond Road and Dan Williams Road. Engine, 28. 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At 7292 Bowers Lane, between Diamond Road and Dan Williams Road. Timeout, 1915 hours.
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0: 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Allergic reaction. At 10055 Beverly Road, between Hilden Lane and Wilbert Landry Lane. St. Elmo Fire. Allergic reaction. At 10055 Beverly Road, between Hilden Lane and Wilbert Landry Lane. Timeout, 1921.
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0: 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Engine 67, Caesar, at 4166, Brunswick Drive, between Forest Park Drive. Timeout, 1928.
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House of Beaver Fire, has pain, at 1730 West Coy Smith Highway, between Bird Pit Road West and Frank Taylor Road. Timeout, 1934.

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2: 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Mount Vernon Fire, House of Ever Fire, test name, F-1730 West Poisonous Highway, between Bird Pit Road West and Frank Taylor Road. 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

0: Thanks, Andrew Farlow. 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
2: 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Chickasaw, you want to copy now?

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0: 7041 Cook Avenue, between Cleveland Avenue, St. Elmo Fire, abdominal pain. At 7041 Cook Avenue, between Cleveland Avenue, timeout 2021. 20,

Calcedever fire, Mount Vernon fire, structure fire, at 2534, Vale Davis, south. Calcedever fire, Mount Vernon fire, structure fire, at 2534, Vale Davis, south. Timeout, 2025.

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0: Advise, I am on Bill Davis Road, and I haven't found anything. I've talked with a couple of people, and they didn't call anything in.
1: Right, it was third-hand info. They advised that the electrical socket had caught on fire in their home.
0: Not running, John.
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Between Rivas Road and Gitz Road. 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

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At 1051 Red Fox Rose West. Between Choctaw Avenue and Mass Drive. Calcity Fire. 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At 1051 Red Fox Rose West. Between Choctaw Avenue and Mass Drive. Timeout 2055.

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0: 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All units en route to the intersection of Gaylord Road North and Elmwood Drive. 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They advised that a house near that intersection, flames visible on the porch of the home as well as in the yard. 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

0: 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Engine, 9. Hemorrhage, at 1920 Old Government Street, between Topic Street and Williams Street. Rescue, 8. Engine, 9. Hemorrhage, at 1920 Old Government Street, between Topic Street and Williams Street. 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

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Engine, 19. Champagne. F-725, Natchez Trail, Court. At Cottage Hill, Road. Rescue, 19. Engine, 19. Champagne. F-725, Natchez Trail, Court. At Cottage Hill, Road. Timeout, 21, 16 hours.

0: Robin Island Fire, Broke, at 1808 Enville Boulevard, between Pensacola Street and Perdido Street. Robin Island Fire, Broke, at 1808 Enville Boulevard, between Pensacola Street and Perdido Street. Timeout 21:18.
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0: Theodore Fire, automatic crash notification, at Greenock Kroner Road and McDonald Road. Theodore Fire, automatic crash notification, at Greenock Kroner Road and McDonald Road. Timeout 21:49.
1: 1156 Freeman Street, between Bernice Hudson Drive and Garrity Street. Engine 2, respond non-emergency seizure. At 1156 Freeman Street, between Bernice Hudson Drive and Garrity Street. Timeout 21:49 hours.
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Engine, 18. Cardiac problems. At 79, Hathaway Road, North. Between Lancaster Road and North McGregor Avenue. Rescue, 12. Engine, 18. Cardiac problems. At 79, Hathaway Road, North. Between Lancaster Road and North McGregor Avenue. Timeout, 21:59 hours.

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At 2205 Vaughan Drive East, between Vaughan Drive North and Vaughan Drive South. 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At 2205 Vaughan Drive East, between Vaughan Drive North and Vaughan Drive South. Timeout 2207 hours.

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2: 1, Rescue 1, Syncope, at 31 Francis Avenue, between Shelton Beach Road and West Everett Avenue. Engine 1, Rescue 1, Syncope, at 31 Francis Avenue, between Shelton Beach Road and West Everett Avenue. Timeout 2208.

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Breathing difficulty at 512 Dexter Avenue between Virginia Street and Illinois Street. 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Engine 8. Breathing difficulty at 512 Dexter Avenue between Virginia Street and Illinois Street. 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

0: 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Engine 69, think of me. At 102 Patricia Avenue. Timeout 2215.
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0: 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Engine 69, Syncope, at 102 Patricia Avenue. 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
2: 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At 279 North Washington Avenue, between State Street and Congress Street. 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

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At 209 North Florida Street, Unit A2, between Eddington Drive South and Spring Hill Avenue. Engine 23, rescue 23, diabetic emergency. At 209 North Florida Street, Unit A2, between Eddington Drive South and Spring Hill Avenue. Timeout 22:27 hours.

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Between State Street and Congress Street. 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At 279 North Washington Avenue. Between State Street and Congress Street. Timeout 2230 hours. Engine 12, one down. Engine 12, one down. Timeout 22:31 hours. 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

0: Engine 12, this is going to be the Dolphin Street overpass over I-65. Dolphin Street overpass over I-65 for a black female down in the area. No further.
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Rescue, 28. Engine, 28. Multiple assaulted. At 5809 Highway 90. Between 4 Row and Theodore Dawes Road. Rescue, 28. Engine, 28. Multiple assaulted. At 5809 Highway 90. Between 4 Row and Theodore Dawes Road. Timeout, 22:41 hours.

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3: 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Engine 22, rescue 22, temp name. 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

0: Theodore Fire, electronic alarm, residential, at 7910 Valor Ridge Way North, between Schillinger Road South and Cecil Bolton Drive. Theodore Fire, electronic alarm, residential, at 7910 Valor Ridge Way North, between Schillinger Road South and Cecil Bolton Drive. 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
3: 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Rescue 19, Prince 5, breathing difficulty, at 353 Azalea Road, between Airport Boulevard and Michael Boulevard. Rescue 19, Prince 5. Breathing difficulty, at 363 Azalea Road, between Airport Boulevard and Michael Boulevard. Timeout, 22:51 hours.
2: 52.
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At 515 Saraland Boulevard South, between Skidmore Drive and Craig Drive. Rescue 1, drug overdose. At 515 Saraland Boulevard South, between Skidmore Drive and Craig Drive. Timeout 2304.

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Engine 2, rescue 3, chest pain. F-757 Kentucky Street, between Frontage Road and South Scott Street. Engine 2, rescue 3, chest pain. F-757 Kentucky Street, between Frontage Road and South Scott Street. Timeout 23:30 hours.

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Theodore Fire, altered mental status, Act 55, 48, Quail Run East, between Plantation Drive and Quail Run South. Timeout, 23:32.

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St. Elmo Fire, drug overdose, at 8720 Kilman Road, between Bees Road and Beverly Road Extension. House 2358.

Rescue 3. Engine 2. 1 down. Aft Chevron. Aft 1167 South Broad Street. Between Ernie Hudson Drive and Marine Street. Rescue 3. Engine 2. 1 down. Aft Chevron. Aft 1167 South Broad Street. Between Bernie Hudson Drive and Marine Street. Timeout 0004 hours.

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Theodore Fire, cardiac problem, at 5162 Nanette Drive, between Meadowgate Drive and Rudder Road. 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

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One page. At 7751 2 Mile Road, between Twin Pond Drive and Magnolia Road. St. Elmo Fire. One page. At 7751 2 Mile Road, between Twin Pond Drive and Magnolia Road. Timeout 0017.

Station 1, Hess Payne, at 7940 Oak Hill Drive, between Cylinder Road North and Red Creek Road. Station 1, Hess Payne, at 7940 Oak Hill Drive, between Cylinder Road North and Red Creek Road. Timeout 0020.

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Rescue 28. 1 fallen. At Red Roof Inn. At 5635 Hillman Corner Parkway. Between Inn Road and Old Pascagoula Road. Engine 7. Rescue 28. 1 fallen. At Red Roof Inn. At 5635 Hillman Corner Parkway. Between Inn Road and Old Pascagoula Road. Timeout 0053 hours.

Engine 28. Respond non-emergency 1 assaulted. At 6901 Cary Hamilton Road, Unit 32. Between Cary Road and Washington Boulevard. Engine 28. Respond non-emergency 1 assaulted. At 6901 Cary Hamilton Road, Unit 32. Between Cary Road and Washington Boulevard. Timeout 0054 hours.

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At Red Roof Inn. At 5635 Hillman Corner Parkway. Between Inn Road and Old Pascagoula Road. Rescue 28. One fallen. At Red Roof Inn. At 5635 Hillman Corner Parkway. Between Inn Road and Old Pascagoula Road. Timeout 108 hours. Engine 3. Electronic medical alarm. At 351 Kantai Street. Unit 615. Between South Claiborne Street and South Franklin Street. Engine 3. Electronic medical alarm. At 351 Kantai Street. Unit 615. Between South Claiborne Street and South Franklin Street. Timeout 109 hours. Engine 23, Rescue 23, Diabetic Emergency, at 2904 Pleasant Valley Road, Unit 118, between Magnolia Road and Lundy Lane. Engine 23, Rescue 23, Diabetic Emergency, at 2904 Pleasant Valley Road, Unit 118, between Magnolia Road and Lundy Lane. Timeout 109 hours.

Engine 23. Rescue 23. Diabetic emergency. At 2904 Pleasant Valley Road. Unit 118. Between Magnolia Road and Lundy Lane. Engine 23. Rescue 23. Diabetic emergency. At 2904 Pleasant Valley Road. Unit 118. Between Magnolia Road and Lundy Lane. Timeout 109 hours.

0: Oak Grove Fire, breathing difficulty, at 6946, Conchula, Georgetown, Road. Oak Grove Fire, breathing difficulty, at 6946, Conchula, Georgetown, Road. Timeout, 1:13. Seven Hills Fire, breathing difficulty, at 14415, Nancy Lane, between Nikki Court. Seven Hills Fire, breathing difficulty, at 14415, Nancy Lane, between Nikki Court. Timeout, 1:13.
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Georgetown Fire, breathing difficulty, at 6946, Chinchula Georgetown Road, Georgetown Fire, breathing difficulty, at 6946, Chinchula Georgetown Road, timeout, 1:15.

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Engine 22, rev view 22, breathing difficulty. At, I have a 310 apartment. At 100, I have a plane. At South University Boulevard, engine 22, rescue 22, breathing difficulty. At, I have a 310 apartment. At 100, I have a plane. At South University Boulevard, timeout 201 hours.

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Bayou Fire, Hess Payne, at 14329 Shellbell Road West, between Payne Street and Satsuma Street. 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

0: By the caller advised that you're on Kane Street. Should be the second driveway on the left. He'll be in a camper.
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Lifting assistance. At 7067 San Marino Drive. Between Hamilton Boulevard and Dawson Island Parkway North. Engine 7. Lifting assistance. At 7067 San Marino Drive. Between Hamilton Boulevard and Dawson Island Parkway North. Timeout, 329 hours.

Engine 1, rescue 1, headache. At 6851 Charmingdale Drive South, between Storman Drive and Rebecca Drive West. Engine 1, rescue 1, headache. At 6851 Charmingdale Drive South, between Storman Drive and Rebecca Drive West. Timeout 3:36 hours.

Engine 1, rescue 14, cardiac arrest. F, Brutewood Drive left and Brutewood Drive south. Engine 1, rescue 14, cardiac arrest. F, Brutewood Drive left and Brutewood Drive south. Timeout 405 hours.

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1: Copy. We had MPD, the police notified also. Will they be needed, the police?
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0: This was not a cardiac arrest. 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

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At 6821 Thorman Drive, between Graham Road South and Rebecca Drive East. Engine 1, respond non-emergency 1 fallen. At 6821 Thorman Drive, between Graham Road South and Rebecca Drive East. 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
1: 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Turn around to 39, 2100 Spring Hill Avenue, 2100 Spring Hill Avenue. It's going to be unit B as in boy. Complainant advised his neighbors have been fighting for the past 2 hours.
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Rescue 1, engine 18, chest pain, at 5618 Moffett Road, between Forest Oaks Drive and Foxfire Road. Timeout, 4:33 hours.

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0: 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Theodore Fire, breathing difficulties, at 7600 Garden Grove Drive, between Theodore Dawes Road and Creel Road. Timeout, 505.
1: 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Timeout, 5, 0, 6 hours.

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Rescue 28. Singapore. H5796. Highway 90. Between U.S. Highway 90 West Service Road and Ford Road. Engine 28. Rescue 28. Singapore. H5796. Highway 90. Between U.S. Highway 90 West Service Road and Ford Road. Timeout 508 hours.

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Engine 26. Stroke. 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Stonebridge Court. 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Timeout 5-0-9 hours.

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Engine 3, Dick Person, at 253 Eva Street, between Congress Street and Adams Street. Engine 3, Dick Person, at 253 Eva Street, between Congress Street and Adams Street. Timeout, 5:15 hours.

Engine 69, Public Assistance, at 628 Lane Avenue, between Pine Street and West Turner Road. Engine 69, Public Assistance, at 628 Lane Avenue, between Pine Street and West Turner Road. Timeout, 5:23.

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Powell River Fire, breathing difficulties, at 9650 Lundy Lane, Powell River Fire, breathing difficulties, at 9650 Lundy Lane, timeout, 5:59.

Powell River Fire, St. Elmo Fire, breathing difficulty, at 9650 Lundy, Maine. Powell River Fire, St. Elmo Fire, breathing difficulty, at 9650 Lundy, Maine. Timeout, 602.

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Abdominal pain. At 5116 Jeffries Drive. Between Waterlane Drive East and Brookline Drive West. Engine, 19. Rescue, 19. Abdominal pain. At 5116 Jeffries Drive. Between Waterlane Drive East and Brookline Drive West. Timeout, 608 hours.

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Nature unknown. At 1400 East I-65, Third Road North. Between Georgia Pacific Avenue and Beltline Park Drive South. Rescue 12. Engine 12. Nature unknown. At 1400 East I-65, Third Road North. Between Georgia Pacific Avenue and Beltline Park Drive South. Timeout 6:24 hours.

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Copy, Chief. Line up in hospital diversion. District 1, Chief Ballard. District 2, Chief Cox. District 3, Chief Keller. District 4, Captain Becker. ODI, Captain Erickson. Repeating, District 1, Chief Ballard. District 2, Chief Cox. District 3, Chief Keller. District 4, Captain Becker. ODI, Captain Erickson. USA is on TSO. 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

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Rescue 24. 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F 24 10. 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

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Timeout, 7:48 hours.

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3: 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Engine 67, one fallen, at 4635 Pine Ridge Drive South, between Pine Ridge Drive North. Timeout, 751.
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0: 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At 5100 Wilmer Road, between Davison Road South and Grayo Road. Hannah William Fire. 1 Fallen. At 5100 Wilmer Road, between Davison Road South and Grayo Road. Timeout, 8:14.
1: 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GW Burst 2 will be in route momentarily.
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1: 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GW Burst 2 will be in route momentarily.
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Trunk 4, 1 fallen, at 802 Palmetto Street, unit, between South Bayou Street and South Scott Street. Trunk 4, 1 fallen, at 802 Palmetto Street, unit, between South Bayou Street and South Scott Street. Timeout, 8:17 hours.

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0: St. Elmo Fire, 6 persons, at Texaco, at 10178 Old Pascagoula Road, between March Road and Bobby Saucer Road. St. Elmo Fire, 6 persons, at Texaco, at 10178 Old Pascagoula Road, between March Road and Bobby Saucer Road. Timeout, 8:20.
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0: Is the caller still on scene? 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It's just pinging on the median in the middle of the road. There's about 100 drains. Disregard that traffic. I see a lady pointing at us now.
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0: 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One of the members at the gym activated their medical alert system here. You can cancel that alarm.
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It's going to be for an NVC involving a vehicle versus a bicycle. No one trapped or ejected. Unknown injuries. 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

Wilmer Fire, 1 Fallen, at 6100 Wilmer Road, between Guayo Road and 2nd Street. Wilmer Fire, 1 Fallen, at 6100 Wilmer Road, between Guayo Road and 2nd Street. Timeout, 9:27.

0: Tanner William Fire, Wilmer Fire, 1 Fallen, at 6100 Wilmer Road, between Grayo Road and 2nd Street. Tanner William Fire, Wilmer Fire, 1 Fallen, at 6100 Wilmer Road, between Grayo Road and 2nd Street. Timeout, 9:29.
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Engine, 2. Stroke. At 1617 Van Dorn Street. Between Antwerp Street and Gen Street. Rescue, 8. Engine, 2. Stroke. At 1617 Van Dorn Street. Between Antwerp Street and Gent Street. Timeout 10 hours.

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0: 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So let's return it.
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0: 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Seven Hills Fire, one fallen, at 15800 Hunter's Ridge Drive West, between Hunter's Court West and Hunter's Ridge Drive. Timeout, 10:22.
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0: Bayou Fire, Gas Leak, at 8845 Downey Street, between Winslow Avenue North. Bayou Fire, Gas Leak, at 8845 Downey Street, between Winslow Avenue North. 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

Wilmer Fire, breathing difficulty, at 11250 Renee Court, between Fairview Hills Drive. Wilmer Fire, breathing difficulty, at 11250 Renee Court, between Fairview Hills Drive. Timeout, 10:46.

0: Wilmer, fire. Hannah Williams, fire. Breathing difficulty. At 11250 Renee Court, between Fairview Hills Drive. Wilmer, fire. Hannah Williams, fire. Breathing difficulty. At 11250 Renee Court, between Fairview Hills Drive. Timeout, 10:49.
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Between O'Donnell Street and Bayview Street. 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

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Theodore Fire, Trash Fire, at 6204 Old Pascagoula Road, between Hayfield Road and Springer Drive. Timeout, 11:04.

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2: 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Timeout, 1114.
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5: 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Between South Jefferson Street and South Broad Street. 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

Alabama 4th, altered mental status, at 15701, Heron Bay Loop Road East, between Alabama Road and Washington Road, Alabama 4th, altered mental status, at 15701, Heron Bay Loop Road East, between Alabama Road and Washington Road, timeout 1131.

0: 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F-2052, Calyoka Road, between Woods Trail Road. Engine 1, gas leak. F-2052, Calyoka Road, between Woods Trail Road. Timeout, 11:32.
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Do we have an EPA on Callie?

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0: 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Engine 19, you're responding for a 76-year-old female complaining of abdominal pain. She's conscious, alert, breathing verified. It's also going to be for a medical alarm activation. Emmons is in route.
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He's now conscious, not alert, breathing very fast. 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

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Citronelle Fire, McPherson, at 8049 Alabama Street, between Depew Street and Magnolia Street. Timeout, 1223.

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2: Engine 20, trash fire, at 3106 Bayfront Road, between Bay Crescent Drive and Stewart Road. Engine 20, trash fire, at 3106 Bayfront Road, between Bay Crescent Drive and Stewart Road. Timeout, 12:26 hours.

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Between Pinewood Drive South and Ziegler Boulevard. Engine 18. Public assistance. At 700 Forest Hill Drive. Between Pinewood Drive South and Ziegler Boulevard. Timeout 1303 hours.

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Timeout, 1326 hours.

Elmo Fire. Breathing difficulty. At 10140 March Drive North. Between Van Drive. St. Elmo Fire. Breathing difficulty. At 10140 March Drive North. Between Van Drive. Timeout 1400.

0: 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Theodore Fire, abdominal pain, at 5964 Islemore Court, between Islemore Drive. Timeout, 14:07.
1: Copy, Theodore Engine 4 and

0: Theodore Fire, breathing difficulty, at 3750 Cylinder Road South, between Wintry Road and Fordham Road. Theodore Fire, breathing difficulty, at 3750 Cylinder Road South, between Wintry Road and Fordham Road. Timeout, 14:09.
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Between Spring Hill Avenue and Frederick Street. 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Drug overdose. At 300 Bayshore Avenue, Unit 101. Between Spring Hill Avenue and Frederick Street. 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

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Engine 20, rescue 24, breathing difficulty, at 3916 Alba Club Road, between Lost River Road and Staples Road. 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

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Engine, 6. Breathing difficulties. Aft, 901. Somerville Drive. Aft, Somerville Way. Rescue, 6. Engine, 6. Breathing difficulties. Aft, 901. Somerville Drive. Aft, Somerville Way. Timeout, 14:39 hours.

0: Station 3, test name, at 4440 Harvest Boulevard East, between Harvest Boulevard South and Juniper Main. Station 3, test name, at 4440 Harvest Boulevard East, between Harvest Boulevard South and Juniper Main. Timeout, 1441.
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Citronelle Fire, Drug Overdose, at 17755 South 3rd Street, between Russell Road and Boyd Lane. Citronelle Fire, Drug Overdose, at 17755 South 3rd Street, between Russell Road and Boyd Lane. Timeout, 1501.

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0: 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Breathing difficulties. At 442 Cottage Hill Road, Unit 12. Between Eslava Creek Parkway and Brookwood Drive. Rescue, 23. Engine, 23. Breathing difficulties. At 442 Cottage Hill Road, Unit 12. Between Eslava Creek Parkway and Brookwood Drive. Timeout, 15:07 hours.
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At North Drive and McVoy Avenue. 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Outside fire. At North Drive and McVoy Avenue. 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

Station 1, has pain at 8201 Silver Pine Road, between Red Pine Drive and Dyson Boulevard. Station 1, has pain at 8201 Silver Pine Road, between Red Pine Drive and Dyson Boulevard. Timeout, 1534. Dauphin Island Fire, sick person, at 114 Enville Boulevard, between Aquanaut Drive and Albright Drive. Dauphin Island Fire, sick person, at 114 Enville Boulevard, between Aquanaut Drive and Albright Drive. Timeout, 1534.

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1: 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We also have it as the Billy Goat Hole, too.
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0: 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Between Crunchhaven Road and Ridgedale Road, Rescue 22, engine 22, hemorrhage at 459 Sunnyvale Lane West. 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
3: 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Between Old Shell Road and Old Carline Street. 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

0: Station 1, breathing difficulty, at 8202 Glenwood Lane, between Windmere Drive East and Claremont Drive West. Station 1, breathing difficulty, at 8202 Glenwood Lane, between Windmere Drive East and Claremont Drive West. Timeout, 1600.
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Mount Vernon fire. Breathing difficulty. At 191-55, the clue, road, between Boyles Avenue and Hale Street. Mount Vernon fire. Breathing difficulty. At 191-55, the clue, road, between Boyles Avenue and Hale Street. Timeout, 16:05.

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Go ahead. We got the call. I have a unit route shortly. Copy, you're out shortly.

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3: 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Engine 23, rescue 24, breathing difficulty, at 2901 Pleasant Valley Road, Unit 119, between Magnolia Road and Lundy Lane. Engine 23, rescue 24, breathing difficulty, at 2901 Pleasant Valley Road, Unit 119, between Magnolia Road and Lundy Lane. Timeout, 16:10 hours.
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Engine 1, rescue 1, breathing difficulty, at 621 Pine Street, between Barbara Drive and 1st Avenue. 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

0: 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Yes, sir. 23, clear from Spring Hill. Hold us off duty. Resupply.
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0: 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X 3000 Benville Boulevard, between Westward Hull Court, Dauphin Island Fire, Hemorrhage. 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

0: 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Timeout, 1628 hours.
1: Southbound 521, Jeremy Elsie.
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At 14960 Old Pascagoula Road, between Betty Joe Drive. Ramsey Fire. Breathing difficulty. At 14960 Old Pascagoula Road, between Betty Joe Drive. Timeout, 1642.

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1: Okay, man.
0: Digital O2 set was 78. We got the patient on 15 liters now, O2 set up to 90. Heart rate's running around 145, 150. BP was 180 over 102. Got an ETA?
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Chickasaw fire. Breathing difficulty. At 213 Hillside Drive. Between Pelham Street and Forest Street. Chickasaw fire. Breathing difficulty. At 213 Hillside Drive. Between Pelham Street and Forest Street. Timeout 1716.

0: 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At 13033 Shelley's Way, between Newman Road and Terra Point Drive. Timeout, 1716.
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0: 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At 5421 Fourth Oak Drive South. Between Highland Forest Drive and Fourth Oak Drive West. Engine 1. 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Between Highland Forest Drive and Fourth Oak Drive West. Timeout 1742 hours.
1: Gimbro Lane, between Wilson Avenue South. Timeout 1742.
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0: Copy, cancel.

Engine 1, public assistance, at Shell, at 807 Celeste Road, between ramp I-65 southbound to Celeste Road and Forest Avenue. Engine 1, public assistance, at Shell, at 807 Celeste Road, between ramp I-65 southbound to Celeste Road and Forest Avenue. Timeout, 18-01.

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1: 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I'll call her advice that a female is locked in the restroom.
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3: 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Timeout 18:04 hours.
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1: 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At 3151 Nolwood Drive. Between James Madison Drive and Southland Drive. 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At 3151 Nolwood Drive. 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Timeout, 18.05 hours.
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Engine 3, truck 4, you're responding to an updated location westbound I-10 between MPD, JV, and Wallace Tunnel for a traffic accident. No injuries, advised on transport, down dot, and it's been notified.

Station 1, electrical hazard, at 8874 Maple Street, between Firepower Road. Station 1, electrical hazard, at 8874 Maple Street, between Firepower Road, timeout, 1824.

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1: Okay.
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0: Copy. We're going to remain in service. Remain on scene on Moffett Road. Can you also get Sim to send a police officer out here for road blockage so we can clear up?
1: Copy. Remaining on scene. We'll send some out.

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0: We don't see anything. Rescue One is going to circle on around the block and see if they see anything, and if they don't, they'll counsel everybody. It's probably just going to be this tree.
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0: 1613 is going to be the resident directly to the south of you.
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1: That's a negative.
0: All units responding to 1613, Withers Avenue, you can cancel your response. 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Engine 1 on scene.
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0: 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Cancel this command. 1 lane of Moffa Road is going to remain shut down.
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1: 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Breathing difficulties. At 910 Savannah Street, between South Broad Street and Marine Street, timeout, 18:48 hours.
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0: 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Rescue 22, engine 22, chest pain, at 759 Wildwood Avenue, at Atkins Street. 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
0: 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Newman states that they're experiencing traffic delays, but they are going through the tunnel right now.
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